ask each other how to find them lonesome blues. How much time must pass us by before we spread the news? Sing a thing so simple was the hardest thing I knew. One day it came to pass, a darkened room, an empty glass. Blues ain't bad.

Bringing up big rocks on a chain gang. Bringing rocks and serving my time. Bringing rocks out here